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0: o'clock rock.
1: 5, 6, 7 o'clock, 8 o'clock rock. Well, ladies and gentlemen, how are you? I know that you're driving on down to the shore, but I got to remind you to take your time. We were coming over the Margate Bridge. There was a line of people waiting to get into Margate, which means we're going to have a wonderful happy hour. Now, for you people out there in cruising 92 Point Land, you can come on in. The food is being set up. We've got wonderful, wonderful food from Chicky Pizza. We got the chicken wings. We got the pizza. The bread is Licio's. They make great bread for the pizza. And we got some great food from Maza's Market. And we just, the homemade baked ziti from Capri. So by all means, come on by. And I got to say,

0: Anyway, I got to say it. We had some monkey business. We were not on the air for momentarily, right? Was that it? But we're back on the air right now?
1: It's resetting.
0: I have no idea how all of this modern technology works. All I know is that I love you all very much, and I want to thank you for the party last week. Now, I want you to get some food to eat. It's hot. We got some baked ziti over there. We got pizza, which is hot. We got the chicken wings over there, which is hot. So make sure you get some good food to eat. And for you people that are watching me, are they watching me or are they not watching me? So you're not watching me. Nothing wrong with that. I mean, sometimes it's better to be heard, not to be seen. But the situation right now is I am not seen and I'm not being heard. Am I being heard yet? No. So we're just having fun together over here. So it should be momentarily where the people will hear me and see me. But at any rate, I'll say.
2: Hey, you! Come on, here on the floor!
0: I'm telling you, Mark.

Got to apologize for you people who are watching us on Mixcloud. We lost the internet. Now, I have no idea what that means, but that means that you people couldn't see me, and I couldn't see you. And it also means that the people who are driving right now, listening to me on Cruisin' 92.1, not only couldn't they see me, but they couldn't hear me. But we're all okay now, right? We are here at Memories in Margate. I thank Joel. I thank David. And I thank Reddy Kilowatt, who made it happen. And I thank all of you people again. And there are so many wonderful people coming in for the happy hour. So if you're on the highway, if you're on your way to Avalon, Seattle City, if you're on your way to Wildwood, make a stop here. It is a beautiful night over the bay at Memories in Margate. And we will be dancing all night long. You hear me here on Cruisin', and then at 7 o'clock, we will go on Cool 98.3. So meanwhile, ladies and gentlemen, I see that Legs is in the house. You're looking good, Legs. Now look at that beautiful young lady's going to dance. It is Memories. Eat the food. Chicken Beats got some great chicken wings.

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I want to say hello to the gang watching in Arizona. 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

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Chicken and Pete's, the pizza, Licio's bread and rolls, Mazza's Market, the Capri, got some wonderful baked ZT. These are the Platters. 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
9: You know love.
1: You know love.
9: Makes the world go round.
1: Absolutely. Hey.
9: And love.
1: Hey, Lakes.
9: Baby, makes the seesaws go.
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1: hey, Lakes. 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
1: That goes for Billy.
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1: Bobby and Marshall and baby.
0: They're watching you.
1: Jill. And I.

0: 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Well,
1: honey, you do me wrong, but I still am crazy about you.
0: Ain't that peculiar?

0: the big boss for the Big Cat Sauce, Jerry Blavich. And let's go back before gaming, when Atlantic City was the playground of the world, when the whole family will walk on the boardwalk and play all those great games in the arcades. It's happening all over again when the Showboat presents the largest arcade on the East Coast, the Lucky Snake Arcade and Sports Bar, with over 300 arcade games, including those vintage games from the 80s up to the latest and greatest in virtual reality. We even have an 18-hole miniature golf course, and would you believe, 4 duck pin bowling lanes and the largest sports bar in Atlantic City, consisting of over 120 screens. 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And Saturday, the hottest dance party at the shore. So plan to dance the night away with yours, Trini the Geeter, for summer fun as we dance the night away.
1: Yes, ladies and gentlemen, the man did say dance the night away. Now, you're listening to me on Cruisin' 92.1. Well, I am now on the other side at Memories in Margate. And there's going to be a camera guy. Oh, it's Maria. At any rate, wherever my camera guy is, poor David, he's running like crazy. David, take your time. I don't want you to fall down. I want you to take your camera and follow me here. All right, folks, here I am. Maria is here. Isn't this wonderful? Nothing but stars. Look at you. Oh, we're on the radio. Hi, Maria.
2: Hi.
1: Good to see you.
2: Better to be seen.
1: I'm over here, David. But that's okay, because the people out there in... Hi, people out there. This is Maria. Say hello.
2: Hello, everyone. How are you?
1: Are you still married?
2: I am.
1: Where is he at?
2: As a matter of fact, today is my 55th wedding anniversary.
1: Oh, my gosh. See what happens here? You never know. 55 years.
2: Well, we've been together 58.
1: And they said it would never work.
2: My mother and father said it would never work.
1: That's Marie.
2: And neither did Clem's mother and father.
1: That's little Marie, and this is little Ro. Little Ro, say hello to everybody. They're watching you on Mixcloud.
3: Right? Hello, everyone.
1: That's Maria, and come with me now. I want to show you the food that we have. Good. Go, I'll follow you. Just go right over there, okay? So, hi, baby. This is Tom, okay? This is the food that we have over here, ladies and gentlemen. Tom is now getting a salad. Hi, Tom. You're getting a salad. Tom, turn around and say hello to them. You're right now. Okay. That's Tom. And we got... Who's...
4: Can we get that
1: Maz's
4: tomato salad?
1: Maz's. Who's getting that?
5: Across the street.
1: Oh, good. Okay, but we got chicken wings. We've got pizza. And we got baked ziti. Look at this. I love the baked ziti. Look. Matter of fact, I'm going to take a little. I'm going to taste it. This is from Capri. They're located in Northfield. Normally, I like this with hot pepper, but... Al dente. Very good. Mmm. Show them the chicken wings. The chicken wings are all done, ladies and gentlemen. So the only thing we've got left here now would be the... the Kraft fries. These are the famous Kraft fries from Chicky and Pete's. All right, David, follow me now. I'll tell you what. Let's go to that end of the bar. Go ahead. There we go. Okay. Good. Just right over there, okay? Come on over here. That's it. Just get all these wonderful people. These are the wonderful... Okay, right over here. That's it. Right over here. That's Sherry. Say hello to Sherry. Guys, hi, Francesca. No, don't run away. That's Sherry. Say hi, Sherry, okay? Okay, Brad?
6: Ricardo.
1: Ricardo, it's good to... It was good, Brad Pitt. I know, you look like Brad Pitt. And again, tell everybody your name.
4: Jan.
1: Jan. She thinks that I forget her name. I really do sometimes, but I really don't. And this is Pete. Hi, Pete. Pete, tomorrow night, you're at that door with a bow tie. Yeah. You're still getting $100. Don't worry about it, Pete. Doesn't matter. And this is, by the way, this is... Come here. Come here. Come here. This is Roseanne. How are you, Roseanne?
5: Hi, Jerry. How are you?
1: She reminds me of Angelica Houston. Remember Angelica Houston, right? Am I right? Right, Angelica Houston, ladies and gentlemen. And she goes with a guy by the name of Cookie. Now, Mark, come over here. This is Mark. Mark, as you know, he took my shoes from the showroom. Anyway, you see those shoes? They used to be my shoes. And Mark, his beautiful wife, Lana, right? Lana?
6: Jerry, they're size 12.
1: What? My feet shrunk. You know, you get a little older, things shrink. All right. And over here, this is Tom, and this is Mary. And come on over. Get on this side over here. I want to introduce you to somebody. And this is Joan of Arc. She's a very famous lady. We survived. She survived the state from the French. And tell everybody your name.
7: I'm Regina.
1: This is Sister Regina. She is the prettiest little lady in town.
7: How you doing, kid? Did you have a nice birthday?
1: Well, it's another year.
7: I know. But you made it.
1: Yeah.
7: So that's the way you have to look at it. That's the way you got to look at it.
1: So these are some of the early people that are here. Oh, let's go to this end of the bar. Come on. Follow me. Say, you take your camera, and I'll follow you that way. Go ahead. Go ahead. All right. Where are you going? She runs away. Tell everybody your name.
8: Nick.
1: Where are you from, Nick?
8: Nick.
1: Where are you from?
8: Woodbine.
1: Woodbine. Oh, I know Woodbine.
8: Yeah,
1: hey, by the way, I forgot to tell you, next Monday, we will be in Hammondson for Our Lady of Mount Carmel for the great feast. So that's next Monday, okay? All right. Now, this is my friend Anthony. If you ever go to the Philadelphia International Airport, I want you to ask for Anthony.
9: My man.
1: Right, Anthony, say hello to everybody.
9: How you doing out there? My family, everybody, how are you?
1: Okay, and this is his beautiful wife, Fran.
10: Hi, everybody.
1: Okay, so I introduce you to some of the people. Now, come over here a little bit. What we'll do is we'll take the camera outside. Now, you people who are driving along, you have no idea what I'm doing. I am following David now. Hold on. Here we are outside of Memories in Margate. And there goes the fisherman. Good to see you. There's a fisherman over there. And that's Willie over there. Say hello to Willie. That's Willie. Willie, wave to everybody. You're on television right now. And that's Ray. Ray, you got a great tan. You look great. That's Ray. Keep you in the sun. Listen, they wear a lot of sunscreen. Okay. Now I'm going to open up the door for you so you can go back in. And there's a long shot. That's a long, come here, let me see. I like that shot. How's that long shot, Joel? Isn't that a beautiful long shot, right?
11: That's great.
1: I mean, through the magic of Technicolor, we welcome you to the MGM Studios. Now, what is this man? He's eating the pizza. Hey, salud. Ma come se va qui stasera? Ma come si chiama?
12: Lorenzo Tuccinardi.
1: Lorenzo, ma senta, ma che paese due?
12: Minturno, Provincia Latina.
1: Oh, I remember you. You know how many years I go back with you? Ma devi venire qua un momento. Ma, you're on television now.
13: I'm on television, all right.
1: Right there.
13: Oh, no.
1: Say, come si chiama?
13: Oh, come si chiama? Linda.
1: Linda, this is Linda.
13: Okay.
1: Ma tu sei buon, eh?
13: Good.
1: Good.
13: Yeah, I speak English.
1: Listen. What? Who did I miss? Did I miss?
13: Wait a minute. Can you do Canta la canzone with those numbers? You do the Italian that song with the numbers.
1: Oh, you like the Italian song. Uno, due, tre, quattro, cinque, sei, sette. Okay. I get it. I get it. Hey, Joe, she once ain't got no home. Okay. Vene qua un momento. 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Vene qua. Look at Pete. Look how cute Pete looks. You see Pete, ladies and gentlemen? He's waving right over there. You see Pete? There's Fran. Pete. Hi, Pete. Rita. Turn around. That's you, Rita. It's Rita Perp. Hi. Oh, hi. Hey. Hi. Yo, David. Come over here. Hi. Hi, Joe. This is Joanne. Hi.
14: I'm Joanne, and I'd like to do a shout-out to my neighbor and friend, Dolores Gito.
1: Where is Dolores at?
14: She lives where I live, in Northfield. That's Frankie's mother.
1: Oh, wait. The greatest electrician in the country, Frankie Gito, 609-823-8377. 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
1: I'm a lonely bro.
0: E Zulu Zulu E.
1: I ain't got home.
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0: 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Back on the radio. 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
2: 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Everybody, yeah, what?
0: Come on, B, jump in there. And memories in Margate as you're driving. Come on down. All night long. 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

0: At 35 or 40, a Lordy, Miss Claudy.
1: Oh boy.
0: No matter where you may be,
1: oh boy.
0: There's an excitement in the air.
1: Oh boy.
0: At a place called Memories in Margate.
1: Get me some love tonight.
0: No matter what you are doing, come on by, we go nonstop. My old friend Gene from Black Tie is in the house. His beautiful wife is in the house. Sister Regina is in the house. Adam, oh, is in the house. And Nico, come on, Wentz.
1: Now

0: Hello, Bob. Where's Angie? Where's Angie?
1: Are you ready?
0: Hello, Angie.
1: Are you ready?
0: Here I come.
1: Here I come.
0: Now, for you people watching, they really jitterbug. I don't know of any other club where you see people jitterbugging. But here at Memories in Margate, they do all kinds of dances. And remember, this is the happy hour. And we're going all the way into the wee small hours of the morning. And you will notice as it grows a little later, the crowd gets a little younger. But everybody has fun at Memories in Margate. Right? Where is he? Akeem? Oh, Amir! Oh, we miss you, Amir. We really miss you. Well,
2: I quit.

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My man. 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Remember, at big weekend, all the time at Memories and Mark.

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From 4 to 6. Happy Hour or House Pub. With my man, Jimmy Bennett. You know where? It is in Seattle. Head over to the gang from Bagliani's. You want to talk about great Italian products? When you are in Hammond, the cheeses, the produce.

0: Big hit for the Orlans, but I played the original by Gary U.S. Bond.
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0: Uh-huh.
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And I'm watching Angie and I'm watching Rick.

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A big hand for Mark Alanna, ladies and gentlemen. Tell you, just amazing, amazing, amazing, amazing. Now, you know, they join us when we are at the Lucky Snake Arcade. You got to see this place. Every Tuesday, we are there from 4 o'clock to 7 o'clock. And Mary, you've been there. Tom, you've been there. Angie's there. Right, Angie? Great dance floor. Wonderful people. 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Bart Blatstein, who put it together, even have a circus there. So that's the place. Every Tuesday. A little cha-cha.

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0: Come on, Wendy.
1: I'll steal your man, little girl.
0: I'm watching the kids from Black Tie. Ooh. Go ahead.

wonderful people out there listening to me on cruising. We will be leaving you momentarily, but if you're heading on down the shore, just tune in to our sister station down in South Jersey. We are here. It is Cool 93. Hello, Vanessa. You got quite of a picture, Vanessa. We're just gonna slide on out.

listening. Jerry Tempest is here. He says he's a much better dancer than you. He says he's a better dancer, Jerry says, Anthony. He said he is.

at 7 o'clock. Hey, baby, cool, 98.3. Hamilton, one week from this Monday. Our Lady of Mount Carmel. Bad Leonies. You are the best, Franny and Pauly, with what you do. Thank you. On Cruising 92.1.

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0: Thieves and the Vandellas, they're dancing in the street. Now, David has got his camera. He's watching all of you people on the dance floor. But turn around and you will see I am at the other end of the bar. Right over here. This young lady is celebrating a birthday. What is your name?
1: Susan.
0: Susan is celebrating a birthday. So we need to sing happy birthday. Are you ready? Happy birthday to you. Happy birthday to you. Happy birthday, dear Susan. Now, Susan.
1: Thank you.
0: Now, you're being seen all over the world right now.
1: That's great.
0: It's mixed cloud. It's cockamamie cloud. It's a shmuckup cloud. It's a lot of clouds up there. So,
1: that's great.
0: Okay.
1: Spending my birthday with you.
0: Well, it's my pleasure. Now, David, turn around and let's see all these wonderful people that are here. Okay. That's Carol. Carol, wave. That's my secretary who's on vacation with her wonderful husband. His name is Jerry Tempesta. And there is Rita. And there is Bob. And you're... Linda? Linda. That's beautiful Linda. Linda looks like Ginger Rogers, okay? And that's Diane. You met Diane before, right? She's going to go behind her bar, okay? And let's see. Carol, you're on your vacation right now.
2: Brigantine.
0: She's in Brigantine, but she still is a wonderful secretary to the kids that she babysits for and for Jerry Tempesta and his favorite father, Father Drucker.
2: Father Jim, yeah.
0: I know he's knocking at your door. He wants something to eat. So if he comes in, open up the refrigerator.
2: He's in town now, too. He is, but we're not home, so.
0: So come on, that's Carol. And these are... Hi.
3: Hi.
0: Say hello to the people. Your name?
4: Hi, Marsha.
3: Bob Gelsher.
5: Hetty.
0: Okay. Now, you see, you're being seen right now, a mixed cloud all over the world. They're watching you in Arizona. They're watching you in Mexico. Are you wanted in Mexico? Do they have a warrant for your arrest?
3: Maybe.
0: Well, then they're going to get you. Come here. Come here. Come on, guy. Oh, just see all these wonderful people. This little row, and this over here. This is, you know, Kathy. She works at a place called Pesto.
6: Yeah, Pesto.
0: In Philadelphia. And over here is the beautiful Donna. Hi, Donna. Two Donnas? Donna and Donna?
7: Donna and Donna.
0: Donna, it sounds like a singing group. Donna and Donna.
7: Two Paisan Donnas.
0: Really?
7: Yeah.
0: Honest? I can't believe that. And this is Tony. I haven't seen Tony for a while. Come over here. He's the best. Does he cook? And tell everybody your name.
8: Patty and Jerry.
0: Hi, Patty. This is Patty and Jerry.
9: We got our Kimmel tickets last week. Tell everybody to get their Kimmel tickets.
0: Oh, we'll be the 22nd of January. Let me tell you about the show that we're going to do. It's going to be called Jerry. Kimmel Center presents Jerry and Friends. Darlene Love, Little Anthony, the Capris, on and on and on. Bobby Wilson, Eddie Holman, all of the people that we haven't been with for a long time.
9: Buy your tickets, Jerry, because they're going. They're going.
0: Thank you. Thank you.
8: We've been there many times.
9: Every year, man. Missed you last year.
0: Yeah, I missed all you guys, too.
8: We were there the year before.
0: All right. Well, I'll see you before that, okay? Thank you. Come over here. Let's say hello to this guy. He's a lonely guy. What is your name?
10: Mike.
0: Mike, where are you from?
10: Eileen's husband.
0: Oh, Michael. Eileen's Michael. I should have known better. Okay. Now we're going to go on to the dance floor, okay? Okay, Michael. And that's Joanne. Come on, Joanne. We're on the dance floor right now. You met.
11: Did your mic just go out? Did it literally? Yeah, I can see that it did because the light is off on the bottom. So it just cut out for whatever reason. And I apologize for that. We're going to fix that. So it's not going to work. So what I'll do is play a song. And we'll get you fixed up, Jerry. I apologize for that. We'll work it out. Hang on, guys. Hang on.

listening along cool. You probably said, what did Jerry Blavin do? Well, I took my microphone and the cameraman, and we did a little interview with the people who are watching on Mixcloud, Instagram, and

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to it. Don't move a muscle, baby. It's like it's cold outside in January. Don't nobody move now. When I say get down, I want everybody to get down. Okay, here we go now.

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bigger way to get a message back home. But I was out of know that the wreckage on my plane had been picked up and spotted in my girl in Lover's Lane. And meanwhile, back in the States,

0: Meanwhile, back in the jungle. 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That's when I found out they was cooking me.
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star, pucker up, buttercup. You know I need the one that brings me bliss. Talking about that fabulous kiss, Phillies the Keystoners on the Rock and Roll and Rhythm Review Show. Couple of minutes, I'll tell you how to get a hold of yours truly right here.

I dotted the I's and I crossed the T's and I said, baby, baby, baby, please come on home to me. It is the Rock and Roll and Rhythm Review Show, Saturday nights, 7 to 10 p.m. right here with yours truly, Mike Carr with the best by far. 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I just wanted to take a brief moment and thank everyone who is here from the FM radio station where we spent so many years on a Saturday night. I found out way back in late March of this year that changes were being made and I would have to find us a new home. My first choice was the place where it all started for me as a listener back in the 80s and 90s, and that was Philly Gold Radio, back when it was an AM radio station at 1540 in Philadelphia. I contacted Jimmy D. He's the boss here at Philly Gold Radio. I explained the situation, and I asked him for a chance to be a part of what I consider to be a legendary outlet for oldies music and, of course, Great Group Harmony, which is our specialty. And Jimmy D. has been more than gracious since I began. He basically responded by saying, welcome aboard. So I thank Jimmy D. Hopefully you and I and all of us will be here for a very, very long time at Philly Gold Radio PGR. 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As we head to the West Coast, Dutone Records, Don Julian, the

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Little Isidore, the Inquisitors, for Papa Joe and Mrs. Papa Joe, Barbara, Palermo, New Jersey, digging the show. At Philly Gold Radio, PGR, that's Little Isidore. These are the initials for Winter and Noah. Winston-Salem, North Carolina. 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
2: 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Bonnie Paul, the Harptones, and Philly Gold PGR. 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

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At Philly Gold Radio, it's PGR with Mike Carr with the best by far. 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

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We call that a sock knocker in these parts. So many people check it in. We certainly appreciate that. Take down this number. You're going to need it. In less than 10 minutes, we're going to ask you the trivia question of the week for three in a row. It'll be at 9 o'clock. 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Trivia stuff coming up. Jersey Shore trivia stuff. You know that's one of my favorite subjects of all time, and that'll be for three in a row right here at 9 o'clock. Thank you, so many great people. My man Ned in Bear, Delaware, also Roger Marlton, New Jersey, and Happy Jack, Maple Shade, New Jersey. My man Super Steve in Vineland, New Jersey, and of course, my buddy Freddie Rice listening as well. The Uptones here.

Philly Gold, PG Gar, Darling, I'm Home, the Mandels, from my man Craig Rosetree, PA. Always a pleasure to hear from you, my friend. And believe me, I feel right at home here. And Jimmy D, the boss of Philly Gold Radio and Network Jams, he has really made me feel very welcome, as has Andy Volvo. If you don't know Andy Volvo, make sure you check him out. Monday mornings in the summertime, he fills in for Jimmy D right here at PGR, 7 to 10 a.m. Each and every Monday morning, the legendary Andy Volvo, he was with the original Philly Gold Radio all the way back in the 1980s and 1990s. That's right, he never skipped a beat. Every weekend, Andy Volvo, make sure you check him out right here at Philly Gold Radio, PGR. We're going to do the trivia question in just a couple of minutes, but first, let's do the birthdays.

It was on this day, July the 11th, 1931, that Thurston Harris was born. Thurston Harris would have been 95 years old today. Here he comes right here.

You know I'm not joking when I say that record is smoking. Do What You Did. Thurston Harris and Philly Gold PGR, July the 11th, 1931. He was born. He would have been 95 years old today. Also born July the 11th, 1931, Tab Hunter. He would have been 95 as well. And here's his record from 1956.

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It's all a part of Network Jams with a Z.com. It really is where all the good songs have gone. 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It's a long story. 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Okay, take down this number. Put it in your phone. 610-212-6073. Got to say hi to my buddy Art Alessi. He's listening tonight, and Art and I have been friends for many, many years, and Art and I are going to do some stuff together. We're still working on that, but he is listening tonight, and I certainly appreciate that. He will be the hardest working phone man in Philly at some point. But tonight, it's you and I in the big hi-fi, 610-212-6073. And since it's our first Saturday at Philly Gold, let's pick a Philly group. 9 o'clock tonight, we'll spotlight three in a row, your choice, any group from Philadelphia. And all you have to do right now, text me at 610-212-6073. And if I respond with a happy face, that means you won. If I respond with a thumbs up, it means you're correct, but somebody beat you to it. And a sad face will mean that you're incorrect and try again. Here is the trivia question for three in a row at 9 o'clock. What is the longest boardwalk in the entire world? Where is it located? Where is the longest boardwalk?